0: Roque Pega.
1: Is that all you got to say to me? To the 16-time world champion? What do I think about the bad money? Hear the music. Because it's the new religion. I'm telling you, this right here is my gift to you. Wheeling dealer. Limousine ride. Just fine. I mean, gift to you, baby. Just fine. Son of a gun, who's having a hard time, holding all these diamonds down. Woo!